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33C3, try that message again. Okay, I guess you have a trauma there. We are working on a helicopter already. Just wait for a call back. Thank you.

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Are you able to hear what your unit on scene is saying and relay to us? 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

Nebraska, K3, you're on scene, 20 seconds.

Okay, KFR 667, at this point, I would respond to the scene to assist them. We did give them Onion Field for landing zone, however, I'm going to confirm with them, we might change that to Athens.

667. At this point, I would respond to the scene to assist them. We did give them Onion Field for landing zone. However, I'm going to confirm with them. We might change that to Athens. And I believe they're going to need some manpower.

C1, you're on scene. You do have one subject with trauma injuries. We're just waiting on a call back from UMass. I have a landing zone pretty close by in Grafton. Would you like to use that? I can have Grafton set up the LZ for you.

33 U1, I would just respond to the scene for, to assist them. We haven't heard back from UMass yet, so it's going to be a delay for them to get there. I think you could help at the scene and then respond it on infield. I'm going to tell Newbrook to get as well. 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

Bob's in command. Town's in command. You have the patient extricated or was rescuing 2017. Rescuing K1. You're back in 28. Town's in command. Town's in command. Unknown. We'll give him a call. UMass has a 40-minute ETA. Would you like rescuing the transport to Brattleboro and we can have the helicopter go there? Or do you want to keep Onion Field pre-LV? We'll be standing by 2018.

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zones of our Townsend and Newbrook for additional personnel to respond to unused fields set up in LZ for UMass. 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

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I need a field. 2029, life flight just called 30, 30 minute ETA. 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

Towers in command, 415 Towers in command. 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They have a 3-minute ETA at this time. 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

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You're clear of the accident, respond to Onion Fields 2036.

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Donuts for Townsend, additional call. 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Your cross streets are Bald Mountain Campground. Operate on Dash 1, 2043, KCF 415.

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Recent in the zones of response to rescue, Sussex County Ambulance, response to Jocelyn Road at Longwood Drive. Needs the PD, male subject with a brazen. Ambulance can operate on 752-2063, 5.

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Thirty-three.

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Well, we have that message. Just see if they have been calling us and we've been answering them. I don't know if they're having a radio issue or not.

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That's MONKEY 5. Should come back to a red Buick Encore.

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0: You can show me clear. 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

respond at 37 South Street for a CO alarm sounding. No one's feeling ill. That's Walpole, 37 South Street, CO alarm sounding. No one's feeling ill. Operate on TAC 2. ETF 415, 2145. Marlboro, Vermont Fire Personnel, KCF 415, any Marlboro, Vermont Fire Personnel.

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Jaffrey, ambulance, on a 398 Mountain Road, medical alarm, female subject fallen. That's the Jaffrey ambulance to 398 Mountain Road, medical alarm, female fallen. Cross Street, Monadnock State Park Road, JCF 415, 2216.

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Bedford Fire, Family Best Squad, Family Fire, Upper Valley Ambulance, Motor Vehicle Accident, Mile Marker 91.2 Northbound, Interstate 91 in Fairley, Mile Marker 91.2 Northbound, Automatic Crash Notification, no further information. Bradford Fire, Fairley Fest Squad, Fairley Fire, Upper Valley Ambulance, Motor Vehicle Accident, Mile Marker 91.2 Northbound, Interstate 91 in Fairley, Mile Marker 91.2 Northbound, Automatic Crash Notification, no further information. Timeout 22:28.

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0: Brian, have you anyone calling that number back?
1: For this particular one, there is no phone number to call back. 911 could just hear what's out in the car driving in the background. 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

0: Ribbon Pass, exit 15, northbound. We're going to turn around at the next U-turn and begin again. So that's the one that we're going to do.
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The alarm company did give me 398 Mountain Road as the address.

0: just WR-212. He's not located anything. 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
1: I copy. 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

0: 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Cancer response in the state, dispatch alarm, nothing found. 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
1: Is the correct address would be 378 Mountain Road. 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

Michelle 3, 3, 3, 20.

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1: 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It is simply an automatic crash alert missile, light speed, yeah.

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1: Hanover Station 1. Still alarm. 8. Ivy Lane in Hanover. Race common. Fire alarm. Basement. Smoke detector. 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Still alarm. 8. 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Out 2259.
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2: Message.

dispatch over Killing Simmons to the phone for Chittenden first response to respond with regional to 91 Powerhouse Road in Chittenden. 38-year-old male who cut his wrist with a miter saw and is bleeding extensively. They do have something on to control the bleeding. He is conscious.

0: ahead.
1: Hi, updated VSC. 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
1: Are there any indicators of impairment?
0: No.
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1: Do you have an ETA on VSB?
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Minnesota, Sir Wilmington. Respond at 213 Haynes Road for an odor in the residence. That's Wilmington, 213 Haynes Road for an odor in the residence. Cross Street is Higley Road, ECF 1, 523, 14.

Minnesota, Sir Wilmington. Respond to 213 Haynes Road for an odor in the residence. That's Wilmington, 213 Haynes Road for an odor in the residence. Cross street is Higley Road. ECF 1, 523, 14.

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0: Zone 4, Golden Cross, Larsville Fire, respond 81 Garden Way in Weathersfield. 75-year-old male, unable to move, hurt his elbow earlier, lift only, no known injuries. Again, Zone 4, Larsville Fire, Golden Cross Ambulance, respond 81 Garden Way in Weathersfield. 75-year-old male, no known injuries, lift only, Tiger Town, 2344.
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Any Tons of Corinne Rescue Job for ambulance. 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Bravo, we'll call 89-year-old female, nosebleed on blood thinners. Jowders Cove Road runs off of Woodbound Road. Operate on 752, 30 minutes, KCF 415.

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West Milan Rescue, Cheshire County Ambulance, respond to 561, Route 63, Bravo Level. 74-year-old male fallen. That's the West Milan Rescue, Cheshire County Ambulance. 561, Route 63, Bravo Level, 74-year-old male fallen. You're operating on 752, South Street is SC Road. C415.

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0: Caller was, or patient was agitated, saying he didn't want an ambulance. State police is responding as well.
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Stand by for tone. For Windsor Ambulance, just on West Cherry Street, the Henry residence in Windsor. 74-year-old male, the stomach really hurts. He's on the floor, does not feel well, unable to get up. He is over 300 pounds. Again, so on the floor, Windsor Ambulance, just on West Cherry Street in Windsor. It's a house, 74-year-old male, that's on the floor. His stomach hurts. He does not feel well. He's over 300 pounds. Henry Jones, 154.

0: trying to locate this house. Is this, let me find it. You can show us on scene.
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I'm off public safety. You're asked to respond to 742nd Street for a Bravo level call. 73-year-old male, conscious, breathing, unknown if they're alert. Caller's reporting that they fell in the bathroom. There is a significant amount of blood. The caller is irate and refusing to provide further information. Tone is 4, Claremont, public safety. You're asked to respond to 742nd Street, Bravo level call. 73-year-old male, conscious, breathing, unknown if they're alert. Caller reporting they fell in the bathroom. There's a significant amount of bleeding. They are irate and refusing to provide further information. 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

dispatch over Killington. Tone 4, Brandon Fire to respond to 2 Barlow Ave, unit number 4, for the fire alarm sounding. No sign of smoke in the unit.

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0: 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Engine 3 is returning.
1: 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Engine 3 returning 251.

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send us the weather so far, going across ambulance. Respond 359 Cascade Falls Road, Weathersfield. 72-year-old female that fell from a standing position, unable to stand, lift assist only. I got comments for Weather so far, going across ambulance. Respond 359 Cascade Falls and Weathersfield. 72-year-old female fell from a standing position, lift only. Tyree Town 330.

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1: 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Enlarged three-story. Eternity up in Storm 229. We'll be investigating. Now we're seeing what we need to see again.
0: Storm 229.

0: 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Under control.
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Ren, response senior housing, building 2. Automatic fire alarm showing apartment 14. Repeating tonus to Ren, respond at 34 Sears Drive. Renaissance Senior Housing, Building 2. Automatic fire alarm showing apartment 14. Suffering on attack 1, 0631.

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Upper parking lot for a 44-year-old female with a seizure history. She had a seizure. She was going semi-conscious. 911 just called back and she has had a second seizure, which she just stopped breathing in. So she is now semi-conscious and starting to come out of it. Again, Level Ambulance, please respond to Divided Sky, 262 Fox Lane Extension, the upper parking lot. 44-year-old female with a seizure history. Seizures. This will be in the upper parking lot. Tell me your tone.

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1: 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Female is currently breathing.
0: Patriot acknowledges.

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It's for Rescuing Division 1, respond number 26 North Road in Hinsdale, Alpha Level, call an 88-year-old female fallen with hip pain. Operate on Hinsdale Local 653, 845.

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1: 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Wilmington command, terminated all units returning 653.

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0: ambulance on scene with lifting. Repeat, Kona 4, Hinsdale. About a 26 North Road. 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Operate on TAC 1, 0713.
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Richmond. Respond to the area of 258 Morgan Road for smoke investigation. That's for Richmond. Respond to the area of 258 Morgan Road for smoke investigation. Operator on Tacoma, 731, KCF 15.

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0: 27 from 1, do you want me to back in or what?
1: Yeah, yes, sir. Back in. Back all the way up to me, please.
0: Got it.

more. Keep coming.

another Guilford Rescue, rescuing about a 140 carriage road, the Stockwell residence. 84-year-old female, check the welfare, has been bedridden a couple days. Seeing Thunder for Guilford Rescue, rescuing, respond to 140 carriage road, Stockwell residence. 84-year-old female, check the welfare, has been bedridden for several days. Let's operate on attack one. Your cross street is Weatherhead Hollow Road.

Here, respond 140 Carriage Road, the Stockwell resident. 84-year-old female, Central Well Boomer, dead resident. This operator on stack 1, and the cross street is like that all over.

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Rescuing K1 responding 872.

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Vehicle. That is for Bennington Rescue. 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Delta 35-year-old male, not conscious, is breathing, passed out in a vehicle. 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

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For Bennington Rescue and Community Ambulance to respond to Greenfield Road at Rogers Road. 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
0: you're reporting mid contact with the patient. 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

green to start Rogers, arrest for 12 o'clock. 36-year-old male not conscious and breathing, passed out in a vehicle. No recalling for Benson. Rescue to respond to Greenfield at Rogers Road. 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
1: You still have a truck up?
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1: Scratchy, but readable.

front for Winchester, respond in the area of Trader John's, number 600 Keene Road, for Provo tractor trailer unit that is down power lines. For Winchester, respond in the area of Trader John's, number 600 Keene Road, for a report of a tractor trailer unit that's taken down power lines. They did report that the tractor trailer did continue on Route 10 towards center of town. 948, 845.

0: TF-415-282. From Concord Fire Alarm, there's going to be heavy congested traffic from the roundabout where Dunks is on Route 9 there. They're suggesting you take Maple Street to all the way out to 89.
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0: Come again? Didn't hear you. You'll have to talk to me on repeater.
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That is affirmative. Gone through the area, nothing found. You're going to continue to the Swansea line, 958.

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Tony's Ford Newbrook, respond to the area of 14 School Road for a wire down in the roadway. Radon, tap 1, 10-14, busy at 415.

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Repeating the encounter for Hancock Rescue, Peterborough Ambulance, a third call. Respond to Concord Road in the area of Forest Road, looking for a red Hyundai, Delta level, 56-year-old male not alert, feels like passing out. It's operated on TAP 1, 1019, KC415.

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1: Yeah, I'm good out here with you, so I'll meet you on Evergreen Terrace, all right? That'll be a little bit, but I'll be up there.
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1: Of 202 on Forest Road, 1024. ATF 415, all units responding in Hancock. It's going to be just east on Forest Road, up 202.

482. You're responding. Believe you said you're at the medic level. Very good. You're at the medic level 1025. It's going to be just east of 202 on Forest Road. C1, C2 on the scene, 1025.

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Radon 752, 1028, KCF 015.

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MCH 1039. 1682, 415, 1682. 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

across A-12. Going across A-12 on scene, 1048.

large fire. Still alarm tree or wire down. Goodrich Four Corners loaded RC5 North in Norwich. Tree down in southbound lane. Norwich fire. Still alarm tree or wire down. Goodrich Four Corners loaded RC5 North in Norwich. Tree down in southbound lane. Timeout 10:49.

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1: Sir, which deputy?
0: I'll be on direct, CM.
1: No, it's deputy, you're on direct. This will be in the area of Goodrich Four Corners at 5 North. 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

C2. Station refusal.

Burke, Golden Cross Ambulance, Division 2, a second call. Respond to 19 South Street, Dallas Falls, apartment number 3. 58-year-old female, recent shingle shot with hypertension and neck pain. Repeated to tow answer 4. Golden Cross Division 2, a second call. Respond to 19 South Street, apartment 3. 58-year-old female, shingle shot, hypertensive, and neck pain. Cross Street is Vermont Route 5. 1055, DCF 15.

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0: 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Contact 1, Kid Cross Street is Vermont Route 5. 1058,
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Repeating tone is 4. Tone is 4, Charlestown Route 2, Golden Cross Division 1, respond to 1084, Old Claremont Road. The Conroy residence, 78-year-old male, lift the fifth. Units operating on TAC 1, 1103. Rescuing K1. 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

responder for Francis Town Rescue Peterborough Ambulance, a third call to respond number 290 Old County Road North. Bravo, a call 58-year-old female phone. That is for Francis Town Rescue Peterborough Ambulance, a third call to respond number 290 Old County Road North. Bravo, a call 58-year-old female phone. 1110, 4-5.

for the Jaffrey ambulance. 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Charlie level 83, old female pneumonia, difficulty breathing. Repeat for Jaffrey ambulance. Respond to 20 Plantation Drive, Jaffrey Rehab, South Unit, Room 1. 83, old female pneumonia and difficulty breathing. 6 Carroll Drive, upgrade on TAC 1. 11. Responding 11-11.

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Repeating, Tonus 4, Surrey Rescue, respond to 834, Route 12A, the Northrop residence. Charlie Oval call, 84-year-old male, low CP, difficulty breathing, and weak. It's up right on, TAC 1, nearest cross street, East 4th Street.

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Yeah.

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Thank you.

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Ah!

for Marlboro, Vermont Rescue, Rescuing Division 1. Responded at 242 Piney Brook Way. 84-year-old male who has fallen. Repeating the tones are for Marlboro, Vermont Rescue, Rescuing Division 1. Respond to 242 Piney Brook Road. Piney Brook Way, correction. For an 84-year-old male who has fallen. Could be a dead end from Church Hollow Road. Right on tap, 1140, KCFO 5.

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for Waffle Ambulance, 3 number 27 Main Street. Carrier of the call, 76-year-old male, passed out earlier, has a cardiac history. That is for the Waffle Ambulance, 3 number 27 Main Street. Carrier of the call, 76-year-old male, passed out earlier with a cardiac history. Operating 752-1144-2245.

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Mall Vermont, rescue a retail and respond to 242 Piney Brook Way. 84-year-old male fallen, repeating the door for Marlboro, Vermont, rescue a retail and respond to 242 Piney Brook Way. 84-year-old male fallen. Be a dead end from Church Hollow Road. Radio off staff, 145-645. 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

0: Adam, 35 Pheasant Wood, number 50 Pheasant Road, second floor, room 9A is an Adam. 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For Peterborough ambulance, second call, respond Pheasant Wood, number 50 Pheasant Road, second floor, room 9A is an Adam. Charlie level call, 79-year-old male, shortness of breath, possible seizure with a seizure history. 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

Sierra Rockingham, Bone Cross, Division 2. Respond to 452 Saxon Server Road, 50-year-old male, CPR in progress. Repeating for Rockingham. Bone Cross, Division 2. Respond to 452 Saxon Server Road, 50-year-old male, originally had a seizure, now CPR in progress. Nearest cross street is Evil Road, 418 KCF 015.

Cross 4, Walpole, ambulance on second call, Walpole Fire to assist. 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Repeating for the Walpole ambulance on second call, Walpole Rescue to assist. Respond to 452 Saxon River Road in Rockingham. 50-year-old male, originally had a seizure, now CPR in progress. The nearest cross street is Skeeble Road, Ray Tech 1, 12, 21, KCF 15.

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Respond to 50 Pheasant Road, Pheasantwood, second floor, room 14. 58-year-old male, left-sided weakness, sergeant. Repeating from Peterborough Ambulance, respond to 50 Pheasant Road, Pheasantwood, room 14 on the second floor. 58-year-old male, left-sided weakness, and lethargic. Crossing Tancock Road, right on your local 1226, BCF 1.

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You're responding. 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

Rocking in command, your liaising station does have a pulse, is still unresponsive. Want Walpole's ambulance to back into the driveway on arrival. 3582, you have that?

0: for North Walpole, Gold Cross Division 2, all set, ambulance, Chester County for a medic. Respond to Main Street at Wickham Road. Motor vehicle accident, car versus bicycle, Delta level call, 43-year-old male, conscious breathing and alert, lying in the roadway. Repeating tone is for North Walpole, Golden Cross Division 2, all set for an ambulance, Cheshire County for a medic. Respond to Main Street at the intersection of Wickham Road. Motor vehicle accident, car versus bicycle, Delta level call, 43-year-old male, conscious breathing and alert, lying in the roadway. Units operate on TAC 1, 1232.
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0: Tower for North Walpole, respond to the intersection of Main Street and Wickham Road. Delta will call Carver to Spice Pool. 43-year-old male conscious breathing alert, laying in the roadway. Repeating, recon for North Walpole, respond to Main Street. The intersection of Wickham Road. Motor vehicle accident, car versus bicycle, Delta will call. 43-year-old male lying in the roadway conscious. Units operate on, stack 1. 1236.
1: Five, one, eight, two, five.

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Charles to Charlestown, respond mutual aid to North Walpole. The North Walpole School established an LC for DART. Repeating tone is for Charlestown. Respond to North Walpole, establish an LC for DART. North Walpole. Operational pre-jet, frequency will be UMED 29, 12.6.

Okay, we have canceled the Cheshire County Medic and the All City Ambulance. You're still evaluating for the helicopter, 1239.

finds it too. You were calling. You're responding. DART has accepted. They have a 20-minute. On scene, 44 rest.

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Repeating, Tony, it's for Vernon Rescue, Rescue Inc. Spot 127 Huckle Hill Road. 79-year-old male, difficulty breathing, swallowing in the leg. You just operate on TAC 1, 1348.

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0: Can you clear us out of this call and south another call for a non-emergency BLS transfer from DHMC down to Cheshire Medical, please?
1: I did clear this one out. I'm going to put you on one CH to Cheshire, and you're in Nurse of Dartmouth now.
0: Correct. Thank you.
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for Wilmington to respond to the Family Dollar, 53 East Main Street, profile alarm sounding. That is for Wilmington to the Family Dollar, 53 East Main Street, profile alarm sounding. 1433, 2245.

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0: Captain, I've got a second call. This one to the medical center. Could be a possible cardiac issue. I got nobody that's called in. What are your wishes on this?
1: There are two paramedics at the fire station. You could get a hold of them, please.
0: Copy.
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0: 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It's off of River Street.
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They're requesting all units use no lights or sirens. 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

Canton 1. 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

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Multiple calls. Number 63 Maple Drive for a 71-year-old female fallen. That's for Ren's Rescue. Second call, Joffrey Ambulance. The third call to number 63 Maple Drive. 71-year-old female fallen. Operator 752 Cross Street will be Oak Drive 1458. It's 45.

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I think you'll be responding 1500.

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Division 2 responded to New Bain, 7 Hope Road, 95 Girls Deep from Hypo Touches. 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Rescue Inc. Division 2 responded to New Bain, 7 Hope Road, 95-year-old female hypotension. Cross Streets River Road, 1502, UCF 415.

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for Newbrook Rescue and Recon. Respond to 7 Hope Road in Newfane. 95-year-old female, she's hypotensive. That's 4 Newbrook Rescue and Respond in Newfane. 7 Hope Road, 95-year-old female, hypotensive. Cross Street River Road, 1505, QCF 015.

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Patient's been transported by 3982, Range of Clear, 1325.

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1540.

wants to rescue. Golden Cross Division 1, respond to 340 Long Pond Road. Out back, 50-year-old male falling from a roof. Unsure how many feet he's fallen. That's for Lempster Rescue, Golden Cross Division 1, respond 340 Long Pond Road. The outback, 50-year-old male falling from a roof, unknown how many feet he's fallen. Spray on TAC 1, 1547, KCF 015.

0: 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C1, are you calling? C1, you're responding from Unity, 1548.
1: Chester Randall, contact Arthur this side. Chester Randall, contact Arthur this side.

CF 415, the unit's responding in Leinster from 911 at the Delta level. Patient fell, estimating about 20 feet from a second story roof. Is conscious and alert, does have a chest and head injury. We'll be checking on DART. Actually, checking on air medical. Responding 1550. 76K1.

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0: And that male was not at work today.
1: Work, so negative at work.

0: if you could drive out Langdon Road and check on the right-hand side between Weatherby and Pecor. Caller says that there's a dead tree on some wires that is making them droop, and see if it's a hazard that we should call in to the electric company, if you could grab a pole number. You get my chat.
1: Abram, I'm calling him now.

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0: 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George Yankee William 605, GYW 605, should come back to you. 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
1: Bye-bye.

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Webster Command, they are hitting at that field. We've changed GLZ to the Washington Fire Station. Dart has a 13.13 minute ETA. And if you're able to give me a height and weight to get the start, we'd appreciate that.

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Dunnesville, Wilmington, respond 253 East Main Street. The Family Dollar. Fire alarm sounding, nothing apparent. Repeating, Dunnesville, Wilmington, respond 53 East Main Street. The Family Dollar. Fire alarm sounding, nothing apparent. Operate on TAC 4, 1624.

C2. C2, you're responding and advising the saving operation is over for the day.

PNC 2. On the scene. Jack 8 Mills, you're calling. Day 1, that'll be your discretion. We have Peterborough responding already.

Skywatch, you're on the scene. We'll have 1681 go in service. This is Peter Rose already on the road. 1681, you have that? You're going to be returning in service, 1634.

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You're responding with 5, 16, 36.

0: 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Dispatch from Springfield 82.
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0: A2 is clear of the hospital, returning.
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0: dispatch to Killington Fire, told me to respond, correction, Wallingford Fire, told me to respond 1774 US 37 South in Wallingford for a smell of gas. Homeowner found the propane burner was on. They have turned it off and opened the windows. They are evacuating.
1: Pulling Coffee 4.

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2: Building M, unit 103, front bedroom smoke alarm is sounding. Again, Ludlow Fire, please respond to Winter Place, which is 42 Harrison Lane, building M, unit 103, front bedroom smoke alarm sounding, Congress Zone 1639.
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0: Lobster Rescue, Gold Cross Division 1, respond off 48 Nichols Road. 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If it's operating on TAC 1, as cross street is Mountain Road.
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1: 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Command, you're difficult to copy. It's going to be building M, as in Mary, unit 103. I believe that's what you're asking.

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1: Golden Cross A3 responding.

0: 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Did you want me to attempt the keyholder again?
1: If you want to, would be great.
0: Copy that. I'll attempt them again.
1: Nolan Cross 8-4 is returning. 1659.
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0: 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They're advising to use the Canal Street entrance, 56-year-old female abdominal pain. For Golden Cross Ambulance to respond, Bellows Falls to the Canal House, 45 Rockingham Street. They're advising to use the Canal Street entrance, 56-year-old female with abdominal pain. 1701, case 405.
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advising nothing was found, unable to gain access. 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Engine 2 has been released and is returning. 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

coast for Golden Cross, climb off Irish front to 9 Front Street. Could be a Delta level call. Going to be for a male with a throat bleed issue due to underlying esophageal issue. Get us for Golden Cross, climb off Irish front for a Delta call. 9 Front Street. Going to be for a male with a throat bleed issue. There are past esophageal issues in his history. 17, 14.

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1: 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The patient's alone, may or may not be coming to the door. His wife is a couple minutes out, and I also have a key location if you want to give me a call on the phone if you need it.
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0: fire alarm, engine 3 is on scene. You can off, man.
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0: Four A one.

Sun is for Heartland Fire Department responding to the area of number 90 Advent Hill Road. It's going to be on the opposite side of the road of that address. People report of a possible fire on the side of the roadway. Complained and advised that there was a pile of metal and then there was smoke coming out from underneath the metal. Timeout is 1720.

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0: 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Command will be terminated and just returned.
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1: Marytown Ambulance, medical call, 50, Thompson Road in Thompson, Thompson Pole Campground, 42-year-old female panic attack with vomiting. Simmons Thompson Fence Squad, Marytown Ambulance, medical call, 50, Thompson Road in Thompson, Thompson Pole Campground, 42-year-old female panic attack with vomiting, timeout 1730.

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1: Heartland Forestry, go ahead.
0: I'm assuming we don't have any burn permits in that area.
1: That is correct. We do not. Negative on the burn permit.

0: Highland Forestry, go ahead.
1: I'm assuming we don't have any burn permits in that area.
0: That is correct. We do not. Negative on the burn permit.
1: That's what I thought. Thanks.
2: There is no medical emergency. 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What's the water burn?
1: Responding.
2: 18 and 4 responding, 1776.

units responded. The directions that I have are that this is at the Thompson Hill Campground. It'll be in the area of 41 and 47 Thompson Road to gain access to the driveway to the Thompson Hill Campground. Your patient's going to be in cabin number 2 near the pool, experiencing a severe panic attack. There's no specific address associated with this phone call.

caller for Putney, respond to number 71 at Main Street, suite 201, automatic fire alarm. 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For contact number 5, 1734, HFR 5.

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0: Show me off on scene. We have a small pile that's covered by a sheet of metal. It is smoking at this time. Tanker 2 can come in with the flow of traffic, please.
1: Copy that. Tanker 2 can come in for traffic. Do you have a piece of sheet metal with smoke under it?
0: Tanker 2, copy, sir. Forestry to Tanker 2. What's the location? Just went by Cobb Hill. Copy that.

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1: 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We're about 2 hours.
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0: 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What was your message for Engine 2?
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0: Tried to make contact with the individual that's been doing the burning. No luck. All Heartland units will clear return.
1: No luck trying to make contact with the person doing the burning. All Heartland units are clear. 1748.
0: And also be advised, we did extinguish what was left of the fire.
1: Received, you did extinguish the rest of the fire. 1748.
0: You pull right in, back right up, and then I'll back right in front of you.

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1: Go ahead. 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Zero readings, all putting units returning, 1500.

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Windsor 83. 83 back in quarters. In quarters.

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1: 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Thank you.
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3: ESP is en route,

Another 911 call. Apparently, this is 33-year-old Heather Whipple, and she is near Chapman and cut herself with a razor blade. Again, I don't have an ECM VSQ, but that was yesterday from 911.

Advising your clear goes. Yes, not to the police.

Contact.

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1: Barrytown, 10-41. 6-3, turn him in. Barrytown, 10-41. 3-1, 6-3, turn him in. 6-3, turn him in. 6-3, turn him in. 6-3, turn him in. 6-3, turn him in. 6-3, turn him in. 6-3, turn him in. 6-3, turn him in. 6-3, turn him in. 6-3, turn him in. 6-3, turn him in. 6-3, turn him in. 6-3, turn him in. 6-3, turn him in. 6-3, turn him in. 6-3, turn him in. 6-3, turn him in. 6-3, turn him in. 6-3, turn him in. 6-3, turn him in. 6-3, turn him in. 6-3, turn him in. 6-3, turn him in. 6-3, turn him in. 6-3, turn him in. 6-3, turn him in. 6-3, turn him in. 6-3, turn him in. 6-3, turn him in. 6-3, turn him in. 6-3, turn him in. 6-3, turn him in. 6-3, turn him in. 6-3, turn him in.

Thank you.

0: Phillips Sequoia Fire. They are responding to 12 Spring Street, Unit 4 for a CO alarm. Info for Sequoia Fire. They are responding to 12 Spring Street, Unit 4 for a CO alarm. 1835.
1: Woodford Fire. Still alarm. 539 NH Wilson in Woodford. Carol John. Fire alarm investigation. First floor smoke. Woodford Fire. Still alarm. 539 NH Wilson in Woodford. Carol John. Fire alarm investigation. First floor. Smoke. Timeout 1835.

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1: On scene, Carroll resident. Nothing showing from Freeside. Captain left.
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0: Smoke from cooking will be under control. You can hold on to the quarters.
1: Copy that it is. Smoke from cooking, under control. Hold on units and quarters at 1839.

0: warning for batting 10-1st on the Hancock Road and Pearsville Road. Katrina Wire is down across the roadway. That's for batting 10 to respond to Hancock Road and Pearsville Road. Katrina Wire is down across the roadway. Operating on Stack 1, 1841 KCF 4 and 5.
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0: Hanover Station 1, Hanover Station 2, medical call Bravo level, Etna Road and Greensboro Road in Hanover. 55-year-old male facial and shoulder injuries from bicycle accident. Hanover Station 1, Hanover Station 2, medical call Bravo level, Etna Road and Greensboro Road in Hanover. 55-year-old male facial bicycle accident. Time miles 1852.
1: FYI only, EMS will be responding to the Campbell House for a lift assist.
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It's operate on attack 1. It's 15.

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1: Hold across A4, responding 18.

comes for Antrim Ambulance, response number 78, Elm Ave, Charlie Level Call, 54-year-old female with a migraine. Abaddon, 752-1859, KF15.

Delta for Red Breast, you tap for ambulance. To respond to 21 West Binney Hill Road. A Bravo will call a 3-year-old male. Facial injuries, bicycle accident. Did have lost consciousness. Repeating for Red Breast, you tap for ambulance. 21 West Binney Hill Road. A Bravo will call a 3-year-old male involved in a bicycle accident. Did have lost consciousness. Consciousness at the time of the facial injury. It's operated on 752, the off route 119. It's 15519.

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0: Vernon, rescuing Division 1, response number 127 Huckle Hill Road. This is 79-year-old male to the house from the car, the 5-minute ETA. Repeating forward, Vernon Rescue, rescuing Division 1, response number 127 Huckle Hill Road. Assist a 79-year-old male from his car back to his home. A 5-minute ETA. Up and on track 1, 1902, KCFR5.
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Transport. Transport. Transport. Transport. Transport. Transport. Transport. Transport. Transport. Transport. Transport. Transport. Transport. Transport. Transport. Transport. Transport. Transport. Transport. Transport. Transport. Transport. Transport. Transport. Transport. Transport. Transport. Transport. Transport. Transport. Transport. Transport. Transport. Transport. Transport. Transport. Transport. Transport. Transport. Transport. Transport. Transport. Transport. Transport. Transport. Transport. Transport. Transport. Transport. Transport. Transport. Transport. Transport. Transport. Transport. Transport. Transport. Transport. Transport. Transport. Transport. Transport. Transport. Transport. Transport. Transport. Transport. Transport. Transport. Transport. Transport. Transport. Transport. Transport. Transport. Transport. Transport. Transport. Transport. Transport. Transport. Transport. Transport. Transport. Transport. Transport. Transport. Transport. Transport. Transport. Transport. Transport. Transport. Transport. Trans

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1: 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English 7, Lakeview Fire Department announces the captain of Princeton Firefighter David Foley Unit on August 15, 2026. David served the town of Pittsburgh as a member of the Fire Department for 40 years. A complete obituary can be found on the Barnum Funeral Home website. Arrangement. 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Funeral services will be Saturday, August 22nd, 2026, at 10 a.m. St. Alphonsus Church, Route 7 in Pittsburgh, Vermont. Graveside services will be held at 11:15 a.m. at the Evergreen Cemetery in Vermont. There will be reception at fire station following the services. Firefighters are welcome to assemble at the fire station at 9 a.m. That's the firefighter day for all the unions. Thank you for your service, and we have the watch for you.
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I started to get a wind genetic. Only 6-2 when you have the message 1918.

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0: 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Golden Cross 84, you're clear, listed at 1920.

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What was the rest of your message? Received. We have cancer from the medic. 1925.

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1: Sorry, this is Logan, we'll cover that call. We'll be on Grafton Turnpike, 3 months old male, 4 PM.
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Medical call help level. 163. Braxton Turnpike. Road in Phoenix. 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Timeout 1926.

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Respond to the outside general store, 10 Mechanic Street. Alarms activated, beginning on scene, report of smoke in the building. 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For alarm activation, beginning on scene, report of smoke in the building. Cross streets are Main Street, operate on Tac 1. 1928, ACF 4 and 5.

Tonga for Allstate Ambulance, Langdon, Walpole, Ackworth, North Walpole, Rockingham, Surrey, Westminster. Responding to Allstate on the first alarm. The general store, 10 Mechanic Street for smoke in the building. Langdon engine to the scene, Walpole engine and to the scene, engine and tanker to the scene, Ackworth engine to the scene, Rockingham tanker and engine to the scene, Westminster a tanker to the scene, Langdon your rescue also to the scene, and a North Walpole engine to cover the outside center station. Meeting tones are for outside ambulance, Langdon, Walpole, Ackworth, North Walpole, Rockingham, and Westminster, and Surrey. To respond, an outset on a first alarm to the general store, 10 Mechanic Street for smoke in the building. Outset ambulance to the scene, Langdon engine and rescue to the scene, Walpole engine and tanker to the scene, Ackworth engine to the scene, Rockingham engine to the scene, and a tanker to the scene, Westminster tanker to the scene, North Walpole engine to cover the outfit center station. Your cross streets are Main Street, operate on TAC 1, 1931, KCF 4 and 5. Engine 1, you're responding. 1931.

0: 415-181-182. 182. 182 is responding and on scene.
1: 182, you're responding and on scene. Update from the PD, they're reporting the burners are left on the stove.
0: Did you have a heavy smoke condition?
1: 182, you have the message reporting you have a smoke condition in the building. 1932, arrest gang, gate 7, you calling? Arrest gang, gate 7, you clear to burn in 1933.

0: 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Batch 1085.
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0: 52C3. 35C6 are responding. 1933. 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

0: 1W4, you're on scene, reporting a smoke condition in the building from the burners being left on. Should be all set with mutual aid at 1935. 1C1, 4151, C1.
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0: 1C1, 1W4 is on scene, reporting smoke in the building from the burners left on. They should be all set with mutual aid. They have to fence the building.
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0: 1 engine 3 responding, you like Langdon to continue. I just want to confirm you want to hold all other mutual aid.
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0: 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Responding, 1937. 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

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Under control, 1943.

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Your cross streets are going to be Allen's Hill Road, Operator 752, 1953, KCF 415.

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Golden Cross Division 2, respond to Bell Falls, 97 Westminster Street, the Shell Station. A child with a sting is having an allergic reaction. Stay for Golden Cross Division 2, respond to Bell Falls, number 97 Westminster Street, at the Shell Station. A child with a sting having an allergic reaction. 1957, KTF-45. 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